神さん。

0: Dispatch 10 South.
1: Township is Columbus. Both of those 28s are expired. Just information. Unit 1 in July of 25 and Unit 2 in December of 25.

0: for the driver of Unit 2. Ocean Lincoln, Boy Edward Adam Robert Edward. First name is Benjamin. Common spelling. Middle initials M. Mary. Male. 611 of 02. 061102.
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0: Yeah.
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0: This is a test of the Canton Fire Department paging system. This is only a test.
1: Have I'm responding. This is a test of the LaGrange Fire Department feeding system. This is the main test. Copy, I'm responding. This is a test of the Monticello Fire Department feeding system. This is the main test. Copy, I'm responding.

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132 dispatch. 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D1 will be handling the calls.

0: Network driver, HPD officer, they had a suspect fleeing to Lowe's on the around Texas.
1: 10-4, speaker.

0: complaint of a CNI black motorcycle northbound 61. They were approaching Highway 6 at the time of the call. Excessive speed of 120 to 130. Black helmet, black jacket, no registration on the motorcycle. It's a sports style motorcycle.
1: Before you can attach me, I'll keep an eye out.

0: Go ahead.
1: First is going to be, these are both out of Missouri. The first is going to be a white female. Last name is Adamson. Adam, David, Adam, Mary, Sam, Ocean, Nora, A-D-A-M-S-O-N. First name is Selyna, and that's S-E-L-Y-N-A. Middle initial, D. David. Her date of birth is going to be 1/10/99, January 10, 1999, female white, Missouri.

0: second's going to be out of Missouri as well. Last name is Cheney. Charles Henry Adam Nora Edward Young, C-H-A-N-E-Y. First name is Caden. King Adam Young David Edward Nora. Middle initial T-Tom. His date of birth is 2003-0902-2003. Mill White, Missouri.
1: That way.
2: Yeah, well.
3: This is where I didn't.

0: Yeah.
1: Well, 4-6, I have an informational call. 2010 Jefferson, it is in regards to our burglary vehicles earlier this morning. He has information on the juveniles from 5 o'clock this morning. Once again, 2010 Jefferson.

0: anyway.
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0: Negative. She just advised it had a horse trailer on the back of it. I can re-advise.
1: Or I just had a red Dodge with a horse trailer pass me on 24 head towards Palmyra. I'm still continuing to the area.
0: Definitely.

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1: 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Trigger, please.
0: Okay, well.

0: Waiting for it. Coming back now on file.
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0: Yeah.

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0: TLG, Kendra Voss of Gerald, Missouri, on a 2022 Ram pickup, license years, annual 25, maybe 29.
1: Well, easy. We've got a number for him at all, man.
0: Yeah.

0: have a 10-year-old with a laceration on their head and who is unresponsive. We currently have our responders en route.
1: How many vehicles involved and is the road blocked?
0: Two vehicles and the road is in fact blocked.
1: 10-4.
2: I traveled 61 from Route Peepall to the Marion County line. I locate today.
3: 10-4 is reached.
0: This is Adair County. Go ahead.
1: How far east of Novinger on 6th?

0: Macon County, it will not be far. We have units on scene. Should be less than a mile.
1: Okay.

0: 93.
1: Just information. I have two written statements from that previous case I'll be bringing to the sheriff's office.
0: 10-4, 583, do you have the first name of the passenger of the white Mercedes?
1: 10-3, stand by. First name's going to be Kaden, K. King, A. Adam, Y. Young, D. David, E. Edward, and Nora.
0: 10-4.

0: Have your J1.
1: 7-3, stand by.
2: I have 18 Shelby County, go ahead with the J1.
3: 518, that comes back on a 2025 Volkswagen SUV to Jennifer Richards in Moberly. Expires 2027, negative 29.
2: 10-4 County, can you attach it to that incident, please?

0: Another J1, you ready?
1: A 518, go ahead.
0: Looks to be a disabled veteran plate. Mary Adam Charles King 9 out of Missouri.
1: Ten four, standby.

0: 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That's a 2016 Ram pickup to 650. 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Negative 29.
1: 10-4 County, will you attach to the person as well?
0: 10-4.

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1: Go ahead.
0: I'm going to be shutting down East 1900s here for a second while he pulls his car up.
1: 10-4.

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1: 92, 132, 173, disturbance. Tree Department 4, we have a Jeffrey Hole here, has his history of assaulting a disabled mother. He is belligerent, intoxicated at the address, 411 Oak Tree Department 4.

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3: 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Can't see limits for that vehicle. I'm not locating anything that matches the description.

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1: Okay, fast lane auction for just a minute.
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0: Freddy, I didn't get anything for this. Three, E. Edwards, 7, 7, 8, 2, 4, 4, 4, 2, 4.
1: That's correct. Any try through Missouri?

0: I'll be 10-6 at 1 stop. 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
1: 10-4, 514, 10-6 at 1 stop, 20-04.
2: Recon this, Megan. Megan, we had a sports bike fail to yield from Palmyra, Highway 61 southbound, just past LP Mart. Highway 61 southbound, they're advising they're now leaving the South City Palmyra limits. It's a dark-colored sports bike, two riders wearing dark clothing. Palmyra's terminated pursuit.

0: Can we just open 1900s back up?
1: 10.
2: Here, 29.
3: All deputies are County Highway, awaiting fuel.
1: 10-4, I've got a burglary in progress, 3501 North 72nd. Caller is just seeing it on cameras. Someone is on the property looking in windows.
3: 10-4, 39 and 25 or 76.

0: 10-8, most vehicle for tow, driver of unit 1, was issued 3 notice to appear citation. Crash report to follow.
1: Time for.

0: an LP Mart. Dark colored sports bike, two riders wearing dark colored clothing.
1: Or do you know if they're currently in pursuit or if they terminated?
0: NECOM advised that Palmyra was attempting stop and has terminated. They have not advised if Marion County has seen the vehicle or not.
1: Temple.

0: is coming now. Looks like it's a male in his mid-40s. A green Harley Davidson green Harley Davidson t-shirt, baseball cap, and blue jeans. He's on the deck at this time. Came in a black GMC truck.
1: 10-4.

0: 27, you're calling me, Cal.
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2: Stork. Stork. And give me a read that for an idiot, please.
3: Stay up, boys, nearby.
4: Ray, do you need 42's assistance?
5: I'm not sure. Have we contacted a supervisor?
4: I'm trying to find out who's on call right now.
5: At least contact one of the sergeants to find out. Speeds are 120 plus. Eastbound US 36. We're headed downhill by Bear Creek now.
0: Yeah. 270 sounds like speeds are 120 plus near Bear Creek.
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2: And where I'm just now coming up on 36 on 24.
1: He's losing me. He's traveling quite a bit faster than I can. He's going out in front of Fiddlesticks now.
3: Marion County, 44A.
1: Go ahead.
3: 40, be advised. Continue. If you get an animal, you can terminate.
1: 10-4. We're getting ready to come up on veterans.
3: 10-4.

0: He just disconnected. He did not see which way the truck went.
1: 10-4, could you check with them and make sure there's supposed to be a red side-by-side parked in the backyard?
0: 10-4. Going north or south?
2: I believe it went southbound. It was a little far away for me to be able to tell for sure.
0: First. The traffic. I believe they took the 6136 exit.

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1: Handful.
0: And now I'll be back to the caller's address.
1: Handful.

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1: 10-4.

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1: 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I know they said that riders were in dark colored clothing. I didn't see a color for the motorcycle.
0: They said the motorcycle was dark colored as well.
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1: 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You're responding for a rekindle of the structure fire at Haymakers. We have not sent out any mutual aid. Would you like us to page them out or just stick with Palmyra Fire?

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1: 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Or what's your out for the
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0: Gonna be on 61 east west, just east of County Road 305 with Illinois, Frank Henry 49641. Repeating, Frank Henry 49641, Illinois. It's gonna be on a Kia Fort, black and color.
1: 10-4. 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
1: In reference to that traffic complaint, all the vehicles, with exception of one, have left that area. They were there for the ball game. I'll be 10 days from that.
0: Anyway, 10-4.
1: Our advisor, we need it back at scene on at Haymaker.
0: Now, you have to advise. I overheard traffic. Somebody telling the station there's nothing to burn, so there was no use for anybody else coming.
1: 10-4, thank you.

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2: Not at the moment. I'm re-entering the OLN.
1: I can do it by spelling if you wish.
3: Six, three, six, three, six.

0: comes back under the name Thelma Rosenberger. Her license is valid.
1: Tenderhorn. Is that the J1 as well?
0: Yes, the J1 on the vehicle comes back in her name, and it does not expire until July of 2026.
1: Tenderhorn.

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1: What's the answer number for that pursuit?
0: Incident number is 2026-24-23.
2: Caller advising that her neighbor stole her trash can and trash is inside of it. 630 North 13th.
0: For it.
3: Be 10-8 from the rocket. 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I'll advise the day shift deputy tomorrow.
0: 84, 8-10-4.

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1: Negative. 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
0: Where is he?

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1: First 29, Latha Minor, Mary Ida, Nora, Ocean, Robert. First to Stephanie, Sam, Tom, Edward, Paul, Henry, Adam, Nora, Ida, Edward. Middle end, Nora, female, date of birth, 7/26/87. 7/26/87.
0: Have her, go ahead.
1: Sam, female, date of birth, 1/27/67. 1/27/67.
0: Cancel.

Frank, Robert, Adam, Nora, King, Sam, first name, Kenny, King, Edward, Nora, Nora, Young, middle initial, A, Adam, mail date of birth, 9/24/67, 0924, 1967 now.

Engine 3. Ten 33 round 3, Adam 15, engine 3, respond 10-33, 213 North 48th Street, Adams Point, south side of the building, for an 81-year-old female who's fallen and hit her head. 3 Adam 15, engine 3, 10-33 round 213 North 48th Street, Adams Point.

0: Are you able to go 10A for a disturbance slash keep the peace? 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
0: Running at this address. It was supposed to be a child exchange. 709 Broadway.
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0: Both your subjects are valid, clear.
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2: Be westbound from 38th and Broadway. They were in a drive-through, left westbound on Broadway. Red Toyota Camry. Female in the car was screaming no. Westbound from 38th and Broadway. Red Toyota Camry.

0: want to do temple. License plate information. 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
0: Comes back valid to a Frederick tally out of Indianapolis, Indiana. It's going to be a 2014 Chevy Cruze, white in color.
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0: Tom Adam Young, Lincoln Ocean Robert, first LaShila, Lincoln Adam, Sam Henry Young, Lincoln Adam, middle initial J. John, female, date of birth 10/11/1994.
1: 1/10/1994.
0: It's in Indiana. 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
1: Left Minor, Mary Ida Nora, Ocean, correction, Ocean Robert. Crystal Williams, common spelling, middle J John, male date of birth, 11-12-84. 11-12-84.

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0: I have a dog bite. The walk-in advised to call the patient since they're about to close the walk-in.
1: We're all being wrong in a moment.
2: Advise vehicle description. Vehicle is out of the roadway, not blocking traffic.
0: Copy. Can I get the expiration year on his driver's license, please?
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0: Copy, thanks.
4: Zero Flight 3 has accepted. They'll be at the helipad. If you do need contact before they reach the helipad, they will be on B-Fire 21.
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0: Go ahead.
1: I have a Garrett Rice, Danvers 716-79, 309 West Jefferson. He's suspended. Clear.
0: 10-4, that's the right subject. Thank you. Nothing further.

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1: 13 is clear of you, returning to service.
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1: Thank you.

10:33, run 3 of them, 16, engine 3, respond to 634 Country Club Heights, apartment 100, 634 Country Club Heights, apartment 100, for a 31-year-old male, conscious and breathing, complaining of right side pain and pain while breathing. 3 of them, 16, engine 3, 10:33, run 634 Country Club Heights, apartment 100.

Monroe County in reference to the car deer accident that was on 36 east of Double E. The subject is stating that they are not injured. However, they are requesting ambulance just to... for a check. Megan State, be advised, we do have EMS already en route. Proceed. Monroe County clear.

0: 270 Megan, 1028J1J2.
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0: Over 270, what?
1: 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Date of birth 11-08-2001, white female in Missouri.

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JMC Utility to Jesse's Medicine, Great Brianna Acre in Shabina, expires November 2027, negative 29. 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
2: Last name Mayfield, Mary Adam Young, Frank Ida, Edward Lincoln Davis. First name Johnson, Adam, Sam Henry, Adam Nora, Tom Ida, Middle Nichols, A. Adam, Gibber, 2002-09-72-09. My email at Missouri, oh, it'll be 041 Adam 03 1 0 0.

0: Ashante Mayfield is valid, Class F, expires 9/17 of 2030. Negative 99. She does have 4 points convictions. Negative 99.
1: That incident earlier in Canton, we have that caller back on the line, the Selena subject. She's currently at the Oak Hill Inns and Suites, 1701 Oak Street. She's reporting that the subject she encountered earlier staying at the hotel, they were waiting for her at the elevator and followed her to her room. She is now on her way to the front desk. Believes the suspect's room is on the second floor, 1701 Oak Street.

0: the caller advised she's going to be returning back to her room, room 218, 218, because her phone's about to die. 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
1: 10-4.

0: Can you touch me, Cephas?
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0: 260-250-112. Repeating 260-250-112 in reference to that call earlier I was just Lewis County with. I'll be back en route to Canton to the Oak Hills Hotel.
1: 10-4.

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1: Andrew Lewis.
0: Where is he?
2: Oh man. 128 David 33951.
1: 132. 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
2: 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Five 83, 2151,

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2: 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Patient care in survival flight, out of service for restock.
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0: next to a black 2020 Ford Explorer. It does not have a name. It expires July 26th.
1: Ten four. Did you advise the color was black?
0: 10-3. It's showing a black 2020 Ford Explorer.
1: 10-4. It's going to be on a gray. Thank you.
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0: I heard word of a potential fire at the nursing home in Cahoga. Deputies and fire are on scene. I'll be in the area in case I need to help out.
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0: X-Region 1, Nora 2 Zebra, November 27, 2013, Ford Utility to your operator, 504 South Main, Palmyra. 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
0: It's going to be an Iowa white male, first of Michael, common spelling, middle initials, S. Sam, last Peepaw, E. Edward, C. Charles, K. King, H. Henry, M. Mary, date of birth, 1983-04-04, repeating 1983-04-04, white male, Iowa.

0: semi-truck that is broken down on 136 just before the overpass where you turn off to go onto Highway 6127. The truck is broken down in the middle of the road and is blocking traffic.
1: 10-4.
2: 10-4.
0: Would you guys like me to page out Highway Patrol as well?
1: And four.

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1: 10-4, thank you.
2: Bacon 984. Okay, go ahead. 984, Carthay advised, 1046, J3, it's on Highway 136, just west of the Waylon overpass. It's a tractor trailer broken down, blocking the eastbound lane. We also have deputies in route.
3: 10-4 on route.
2: 984, should be clear.

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1: Affirmative. I believe they are before the overpass on the exit that you take to get to that road.
2: Thank you.

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0: 1020.
1: I'm on 136 eastbound. I'll give you an exact 20 in a minute. Give me a moment.

0: Monroe just transferred us a 911 call reference a semi-truck driver had struck a deer at 36 westbound just east of U Union. Again, 36 westbound just east of U Union. They advised that they're not sure if there's anything in the roadway. The car's not injured, no smoke or fluid. He has continued on. Just wanted a deputy to check the area.
1: Yeah, where are you going? 481, AD, copy. 1030, copy, direct, I'll be en route from County Road 159 and 134.
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3: Five eighty three. 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
3: Of Iowa, last name Hill, common spelling, first of Roberta, R. Robert, O. Ocean, E. Boy, E. Edward, R. Robert, T. Tom, A. Adam, middle of M. Mary. Date of birth, 11-25-1984, repeating 11-25-1984. White female, Iowa.

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2: Again, 583, you're subject suspended through Iowa. This is also the petitioner for order protection with a Logan Furtzel, negative 29.
3: 10-4, thank you.
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638 Oak. Subject was inside, now running southbound on a scooter on 7th. Green shirt, black shorts. Once again, 638 Oak, subject southbound on 7th on a scooter. Green shirt, black shorts.

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1: 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He didn't want to speak to officers. 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

0: Need gun, go ahead.
1: We have a Palmer Fire unit returning from Paymakers. He's on 61 southbound. I think he's approaching 316. 61 southbound at 316, so there's a pickup in front of him that has either a headlight out or no lights on at all. We'll notify Palmer as well.
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3: 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I'm at Adam 1.
0: 10-4.
4: Henry, Henry, Henry, Silver, Chevy Van.

0: 44 Nikon. Then comes back to a 2006 Chevrolet Trailblazer.
1: 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Yeah, with Jesse Brown, Reagan Taylor.

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1: 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David 1 3 3 2 5 5.

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0: Copy. I believe the vehicle can come out of Minnesota.
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2: Three and 320.

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0: Vin comes back out of Minnesota with a plate, Robert Union Fan 253, expiration 630 of 26 to an Anthony Kubik, 2008 Chevrolet Uplander.
1: Hey, Adam. Birthday 2001, 0731, 2001, 0731, White Mail, Missouri.
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0: 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He's valid class F rank and clear, showing one prior for speeding in May of last year.
1: 10-4, thank you.

0: 24.
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0: 507, 504. When you all ran Garrett Rice earlier, what was his driving status?
1: Suspended.
0: 10 form. I think I just saw him driving some sort of small Jeep. I'm not sure how to describe it, but he was headed down Sloan.
1: That Jeep side-by-side thing. There was a female driving it when we made contact with him in the park. He said that he was out of gas, and his brother was bringing him gas, but I have seen him operate it before, and I haven't been able to catch up with him.
0: 10-4, he dodged me. I was driving into the park because I saw him driving behind me. I'm not sure where he's at now. I just know he went to this general area.
1: Is he headed east on Sloan?
0: From what I saw, yes, he drove east on Sloan, but I'm not seeing him. I'm on Main Cross now.
1: 10-4. He's probably going to go to his residence. We're going down Bradley right now.

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0: Pursue.

0: looking, it looks like it might be a non-support.
1: N4. Can you put a copy of that in Slack, please?
0: Affirmative.
2: Boy, Henry, Sue, Tom, 9, David.
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0: 27. Last of Man, Mary Adam, Nora, Nora. First of Naomi, Nora, Adam, Ocean, Mary, Ida. Middle initial M, Mary. Female. Date of birth, 3/30 of 2000. And that's a Missouri license.
1: Seven. Valid, where's the Missouri?

0: 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Respond Hannibal Fire, dispatch 1.
1: Thirteen's back in coverage area.
0: Where is he?

0: 20 received.
1: It looks like it's in the rear of the residence.
0: Received.

0: Tire plunging around. 706 Birch.
1: Copy, and it's responding. You're responding for a report of a grease fire in the kitchen. It was catching a cabinet on fire. They say that they moved a pan outside and believe that the fire was out. HPD's on scene. There's also a hydrant at the corner of Walnut and Birch and at the corner of Union and Birch.
2: En route to Heroes.
3: 27-12, receive. 27-12, you're responding to a possible structure fire. Caller reported a grease fire that caught in the kitchen. They have moved the pan outside. It is still on fire, but state that there was heavy smoke in the kitchen.
2: 12 copies. Are all occupants out of the residence at this time?
3: Affirmative.
2: Copy.

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1: 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We heard yelling. There's a irate male. He was told to leave. You can just show us 10-8 if you just create an incident.

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2: I'll be around to 54719 Crimson Drive. 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
3: 10-4, deputy responding also.
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3: 10-4, it's a reclear.

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Respond 1040, 2511 South 18th, 2511 South 184E, approximately 16-year-old male, status unknown. It's going to be third-party information that he is possibly suicidal, nonviolent, no weapons. 1040 run, 315, 2511 South 18th.

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1: Twenty-seven twelve. 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
1: Five six 135, Brown Rock.
2: Team, Shelby County traffic on westbound 36 near Shelby 321 with 175 Robert Paul Sam out of Kansas.
3: Forty-seven, forty-one, alarm.
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0: 10, 41, 3 at 16, 3 at 16. Respond to 821 North 22nd, 821 North 22 for a 22-year-old female, conscious and breathing, who is suicidal. She has a laceration to the wrist. There's some bleeding, but not serious. She's nonviolent, no weapons. 3 at 16, 10, 41, 821 North 22nd.
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1: Last name, Thompson. Tom, Henry, Ocean, Mary, Paul, Sam, Ocean, Nora. First name, Queen, Union, Ocean, Victor, Adam, David, Ida, Sam. Middle initial, K, King. The second, date of birth, 1987, 12, 21, black male, out of Kansas. OLN, King, 0, 4, 6, 3, 3, 8, 0, 3.
0: Sam, 4, Sam, what?

0: on the north side.
1: 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Looks like there's a delivery driver.
0: Perfect.
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Last names Wagner, William Adam, George Nora, Edward Robert. First name Christopher, middle J John. 6'10 of 71. 6'10, 71, Blackmail, Illinois. Okay.

10-41-3 at M 23 at M 20, respond to 17-19 Spruce 1719 Spruce for a 95-year-old female, conscious and breathing, who fell with an arm injury. She cannot get up. There's some bleeding, but it is not serious. 3 at M 20, 10-41, 17-19 Spruce.

0: There you go. We were able to make contact with the actual driver. The first call came in from a telematics center. He's confirmed that he's not injured. It was a car versus deer accident. He is in the ditch, has no preference on tow.
1: Thank you. Yes,

0: have to go down to the crossing in Lewis County to get back into county due to a train blocking the crossing on 57.
1: Canceled.
0: You know, show West Quincy and 357 Patrol.
1: Canceled.

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0: 47. Can you show me out at PD for a moment for vehicle maintenance?
1: Proceed.

0: 21 Walnut cross of Highway 79. Caller advisor is a female in front of this residence with a machete near a truck with a lot of wood in the back. The caller did speak with the female, and she seemed friendly. She advised that she would be done and leaving soon, unknown exactly what she's doing. She is requesting officers to check on the subject.
1: Got it.
0: Do you want a second?
1: I'll be all right. Thank you.
0: Appreciate it.

0: Florida County. Can you show me en route to the PD? I'm meeting with an individual wanting to make a written report of a possible stolen item.
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1: 10-4. Go ahead.
2: 4th and O, Illinois 28, 4145882, B-Truck, 4145882, B-Truck on a white Ford Ranger, I believe.
0: Congress Medic 1.

0: Where are you going to tell him?
1: Roberts is en route.
0: Let's see if I have a day one information for them.
1: Good.
0: Day one out of New Jersey is going to be a commercial fleet. X-ray Robert George, Robert 91, X-ray Robert George, Robert 91, New Jersey commercial. And if you can, the rear wheels of the van are in a culvert opening. Maybe it looks like you pull it with the normal record. They may need a, some larger equipment.
1: Mercy. I believe I have all of the subject information. I just need a middle initial if you're able to get that.

0: Lofkins, she's a lawman. 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

0: I'm 44. I have a plate and want to check. One Charles Charles, Adam 24. One Charles Charles, Adam 24.
1: Received, go ahead.
0: One check's going to be Kentarius Moles, black male, 20s, 30s.
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1: Your plane expires October 26 on a 2004 Oldsmobile four-door to your driver and a Sawyer Baker of Easy Street. Your driver's showing permit on the name clear.
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0: Dispatch, can you send another ambulance to 411 Oak, apartment 4? We have a 58-year-old female that's complaining of chest pain.
1: Dogwood Road, off of Highway H. Henry. We had a caller reporting there's a small sedan with a loud exhaust that just keeps driving back and forth on Dogwood Road. Caller wasn't able to give us any further descriptions, that it was less southbound on Dogwood towards Highway H.
2: It's going to be 411 Oak, apartment 4. Three of them, 16. 1040 run, 411 Oak, apartment 4.
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2: 10.

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0: panel.
1: We'll send a QPD officer. We have a violent person here.
2: Copy that. Clue about the apartment number.
1: Apartment 4.
2: Copy that.
3: Yeah, radio service. Unless I'm using my mobile.
4: Where's he?

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1: David Edward Lincoln 5 X-ray 3 David 27.
2: South Arch Market.
3: Medic 1, it's an outblessing location, good one.
2: Medic, where is he?

0: 518, go ahead.
1: 518, that comes back on a 2021 Ford Transit cargo van to Gideon Nyanhongo. Expires July of 2026, negative 29.
0: 10-4.
1: Five-18. Further information. Insurance is confirmed.
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3: 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OLN David 0536847-2.
1: Standby.
5: 20. Out of Missouri, last Robinson, Robert Ocean Boy, Ida Nora, Sam Ocean Nora, first Bethany, middle initial L. Lincoln, date of birth 1985-1104, female white.
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0: Hi.
1: Your caller just called back. He said it sounds like the truck is headed back up Ward Island Road now.
2: 10-4, I'm waiting for him here at the other side of the levee.
1: 10-4. Go ahead. I'll be 10:42 using 6 hours of sick time. 10:4.

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0: 5272 B truck, plate 435-2672 B truck on off blue Chevy truck.
1: Sir, who remembered hearing that it was repossessed earlier today, I did find the incident from 1601 hours, and it looks like it was repossessed by ATR Towing.
2: 10-4, thank you.

0: Go ahead, Park Base.
1: The reporting party of the dead battery victim just called back up here, and he says he turned his flashers on, and he has a better description of the location. He says he's right by the white sign in between two yellow buildings over near the turnoff for the old highway. He said he thought he saw you drive by.
0: Well, I need to go 508 to Clark Base. I need to get the battery pack, so I don't know what he means. You've seen me.
1: Ten four. I don't know. That's just what he said, but I have a better description for whenever you head out there.
2: Just felt really hot. He has an aura, like you can tell when a seizure's coming on, so he wanted to come over and get checked out with you guys. He's 8-0x4, GCS 15, current vitals, blood pressure's 143/81, heart rate's 117, 118, about what it was last time, 5 days ago. He's at 97-98% of room air, respirators are 18 to 20, clear throughout. He's got 20 gauge in his left AC. Hasn't drank much water. His tongue was a little dry. I'm giving him some fluid. He's at about 500 of NS. Blood sugar was 116, temp 97.8.
1: Straight on 15, clear from Boston.

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0: 1040 run, 3 Adam 20, 3 Adam 20, respond 1040, 404 State Street, 404 State Street, for a 43-year-old female, conscious and breathing, who had a tube put into her kidney and has come out. No pain at this time, just discomfort. 3 Adam 12, 1040 run, 404 State Street.
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0: Did he give a county road that he is on? Because 398 is the entrance to Trump, is to the salvage yard, the scrap yard.
1: No, he did not give a county road he was on, but he said he was by that scrap yard. He was near that location. And he says he has his flasher's arm.

0: 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It is having other issues. I'm going to follow him to his residence to make sure he gets there safely.
1: Oh, 10-4.

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Company, Carthage Fire. I have a report of the strong smell of natural gas on the corner of Schofield and Walnut, colored by this, by the apartment, and smell down the road. Carthage Fire, Hinkle County. I have a report of the small, strong smell of natural gas, Schofield and Walnut, by the apartment. I'm a page 0105 Phoenix, 709 WIC 70.

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She did say in the area of the apartment, she said that it was on Walnut. The person in the background thought that that was the crossroads. Not quite at the apartment, but in the road by the apartment.

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1033 run, 315, engine 5, respond to 1120 South 22nd Street, 1120 South 22nd Street, 87-year-old male, constellar breathing, experiencing ultra-mental status, unable to talk and move, and is incoherent at this time. He's also combative, will have QPD en route. 1033 run, 315, engine 5, respond to 1120 South 22nd Street. South 22nd Street, 87-year-old male, constellar breathing, ultra mental status, combative. 1120 South 22nd Street, 1120 South 22nd Street.

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0: We can hear her crying in the background. He stated he didn't want anybody to have one to respond. He does not want her arrested. There's no weapons.
1: Sam, thank God.
2: Does it mean Gabby?

0: has a note in his profile that has a history of assault on law enforcement as well.
1: Same 17 cabin.

0: going off. Have we gotten a hold of a call out yet?
1: Negative. The alarm company was attempting key holders after they got off the phone with me. They were supposed to let us know if they heard anything.
0: 10-4. I think it's just going to be due to their faulty alarm system they have. I'll be 10-8. Everything's secure.

0: facility, direct admit from McDonough District Hospital in Macomb. Patient's initials are C as in Charlie, K as in King, 36-year-old female, coming over for cardiology services. I believe we're going to room 5440. Patient is conscious, alert, G, she has 15, blood pressure 128 over 80, 128 over 80, sinus rhythm on the monitor rate is 74, respiratory rate 16, 700%, room air. ETA approximately 5-10 minutes. Questions?
1: Information, our caller did not stop. We are sending everyone.
2: 10-4. We'll call a trooper out.
1: Make it 911 clear.

0: We are unsure of the exact accident. The reporting party didn't have much information. They also did not stop. It is a semi blocking both westbound lanes 1 mile west of Callio. Unknown injuries, unknown entrapment. At this time, we also have state and route.
1: 10-4, I'm going to pick up my response then.
0: 9-1, copy 572. Thank you, sir.

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1: 43.
0: 32.
2: 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Remember, the units.

0: 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Thank you.
1: Coyote Hills Drive, 22059 Coyote Hills Drive, crosses Highway EE Edward, responding with Fire 1.

0: 172.
1: Could you inquire with state which trooper is en route?
0: I am not sure which trooper is en route. Would you like me to ask?
1: Yes, please.
0: Okay. Macon 911, this is Macon State. Go ahead. Macon State, our county officer 572 is asking which trooper is en route. 681. Thank you, Macon State. 237, Macon 911 clear. Trooper clear. Macon 911 for Macon State on Ransom Bio.

0: Go ahead. Did you have any updates on the semi-tractor trailer?
1: Megan State, they did advise a total lane blockage in the westbound lane. They are moving traffic through the shoulder. There is one male that is out, not complaining of any injury.
0: 10-4, should be clear.
2: We're calling tow.
1: I believe they are contacting still.
2: 9-1-10-4, thank you. Should be clear.
1: Make a 9-1 clear.

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1: Go ahead.
0: Just an update. There's a deputy on scene. Both lanes are blocked. Driver not reporting any injuries. I believe the driver is contacting, still towing.
1: Okay, this is a crash for 1046.
0: It'll be a crash.
1: Okay.
0: And both lanes are blocked, but they are getting traffic through on the shoulder. On the shoulder.
1: 10-4.

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Nearest cross is Highway EE Edward. Respond to name of Fire 1.

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1: I believe so. He came over the radio. Probably 564.
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We will have QPD and RAT as well come to the side door. 3 at 16, 1040 run, 640 South 22nd.

0: 146-180, medical assistance. Second Street, 84-year-old female, constantly breathing, altered mental status, is currently throwing things and screaming at our caller. They advise to go to the side door. 640 South 22nd Street.
1: 10-30.
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0: 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Fast lane on Shane for a minute.
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0: Out of Virginia, last of Herbert, Henry Edward Robert, Boy Edward Robert Tom, first Kelly, King Edward Lincoln Lincoln Young, middle initial G. George. Date of birth is 2004-1101, 2004-1101, male black.

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0: he's going to be facing the wrong direction. We're going to have him travel the wrong way for a little bit. We've got plenty of traffic control here. He's going to hit the crossover at Route UU. 10-4. Quite ready. I'll advise when we start that movement.
1: 10-4. Sure, be clear.

0: 9-1-5-7-2-5.
1: 9-1, I will be 10-8. State car 681 is going to be escorting that semi-driver in the passing lane of 36 back up to UU. They will be driving in the wrong lane of traffic for just a little bit.

0: 6 81, go ahead.
1: We've got him back on the correct side, which is going to be eastbound. Roadway's open today.
0: 10 4, clear, be clear.

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0: Boy, I'm nine, not too dumb. 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
2: So much worse.

non-injury run for 3 Adam 20, 3 Adam 20, respond to 617 Locust Street, 617 Locust Street, for a 69-year-old female, consular breathing, accidental fall, no injuries. Non-injury run, 3 Adam 20, respond to 617 Locust Street.

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0: Just information, we've transferred a call to Monroe for their ambulance at 6421 North Fork Road, 6421 North Fork Road. Subject's fallen.
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1: Sullivan County, this is Macon, go ahead.
2: Macon State, I think we've deduced that the caller about the NBA and Greencastle is off the highway.
1: 10-4, do you still need a trooper to respond? 10-4, sure be clear.

or even 15 engine 5. Ten 33 run 3 and 15 engine 5, respond to 20th and Monroe for a 40-year-old male, not conscious, breathing. Passerby found him laying halfway out of his truck. It's going to be on 20th Street, a white Chevy, 3 and 15 engine 5, 10 33 run, 20th and Monroe.

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0: Go ahead.
1: So be a car deer accident. Vehicle is drivable. Driver is adamant that he wants a report.
0: Okay, do we have anybody on scene?
1: Negative. We do have a number on the CFS, and there will be a language barrier.
0: 10-4.
1: Should be clear.
2: Anything pending?
3: Not this time.
2: 10-4.

0: 1424.
1: What's that phone number?
0: 660-216-6045. Repeating, 660-216-6045.
1: Okay, thanks.
0: Sure, be clear.

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0: Clinton, Lincoln, John, white male, 12, 28 of 71, 63, 270, brown and brown, 99, Adams County, driving while license suspended. Also showing ticket on file for fighting. 1027 is showing valid.

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0: The Adams County 99 was served yesterday. The ticket on file does still need to be served if either you or 104 can pick that up from headquarters and serve it to him at Blessing.
1: To check on the status.

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She's fallen, a history of hip fracture. She is responding normally. She is breathing normally. 316, 1040, 1440 North 10th, Quincy Healthcare, senior living. Use the ambulance entrance.

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0: appeared awake and oriented and was actively smoking a cigarette. She was just concerned given her proximity to the highway. 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
1: 10-4 count, 5-10's on scene.
0: Proceed. Agent Verdi's in route as well.
1: 10-4 count, shift clear.
2: That's clear, Pike. I'll be in route.
3: 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S2 slip.
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2: On my last name, Richardson, Robert, Ida, Charles, Henry, Adam, Robert, David, Sam, Ocean, Norfolk, name, Hannah, H-A-N-N-A-H, Middles, L, Lincoln, date of birth, 9-17-8-9-0-9-1-7-8-9-0.
3: Ladder one clear.
2: 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Clear. Unit 4, thank you. 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

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Go ahead. Last name, Gaddicky, George Adam, David Edward King, Edward, first name, Garrett, George Adam, Robert Edward, Tom, that was N, is in Mary, his birth, 512990512990. 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

1040, port 418, Washington, Sunset Home, for a 82-year-old male, constant breathing, needing a transfer, experiencing pain, and is confused. He is not responding normally. He is breathing normally. 3 Adam 20, 1040, 418, Washington, Sunset Home.

Apex 227. I'm going to be out with a potential motorist assist on South 24th Street, correction, North 24th Street between Weiss Lane and Cook's Lane. It's a white pickup truck. I can't see the 28 just yet. It's kind of off in the tree.

0: masonry construction on a white 26 Chevy.
1: 10-4, it's unoccupied. It's got the hazards on. Looks like it's halfway in this culvert here. Would you mind calling Rupp, see if they're aware of this?

0: I contacted Brett Masonry. The driver was actually the owner, advised that his pressure washer came off the truck, and when he tried to reverse, he went over the culvert. He's already contacted AAA and is waiting for a call back from them. He is at work and not on scene.
1: 10-4. Well, it's off the roadway enough. I don't think it's a traffic hazard, so I'll be 10-8.
0: 10-4.
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0: 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Believed to be at this residence. Cannot get in contact with him now. He was intending suicide. Not violent, no weapons. We're at 11, 8010, engine 5, 1033, 511 Washington.
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1: 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Audible alarm showing entry exit. Killer's out of town.

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0: 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Breathing problems. 905 West Jefferson Street, apartment 38. 905 West Jefferson Street, apartment 38. Respond, Yuma Fire 1.
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2: We have EMS en route to 905 West Jefferson Street, apartment 38 in LaGrange. Report of a male with breathing problems.
1: Three 20, dispatch.
2: Pursuit.
1: Three 20, be advised. QPD says patient may have taken Finnegan or Finnergan.

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1: 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She does have a history of stroke. There was clear evidence. She is responding normally. She is breathing normally. Freedom 11, engine 3, 1033, 2828, Lincoln Hill Court, Northwest.

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0: Edward George Warren Williams VII Paul expired March 26, 2010, Toyota, Adam and Amy Ogle of Center. Driver is valid and clear.
1: Thank you. 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

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Subject following him, trying to sight him. 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
1: So, caller advised he doesn't know where the subject is now. Caller's on foot almost to 8th and Hampshire.

0: for engine 5, respond E22 South 15th Street for a fire in a burn pit.
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0: You go ahead.
1: To the caller before transferring, she advised that there was a lot of smoke. She advised she didn't see any flames yet.
0: 10-4, there's some smoke starting to come from a little bit of a metal pile on the west side.
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0: Chao.
1: I remember Brooke Haynes advising she believed her gray 2001 Chrysler Pacifica with Iowa plates had been stolen. While on the call, we received a call from Karen at the Housing Authority advising she was reviewing camera footage on the south side of the building. There was three individuals looking into cars on the high-rise parking lot and also in the apartment parking lot.
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3: Clay, do you think those juveniles were involved with the Creekside incident?
4: Possibly. It occurred around 2 this morning.

0: 292, I think it was nearest address of 15780, I believe. 15780. They were going towards Bowling Green.
1: Oh, 1-11.
0: Go ahead.
1: I received a call when I was at the office that about those three kids. They were heard at the fairgrounds last night. So it might be one of the same. And as for the stolen vehicle, I think somebody needs to review the videotape and make sure that's maybe the same.
0: That's clear.
2: Number 29, check my J2 already.
3: Go ahead.
2: Last name, two last names. First one is C. Charles A. Adam and Nora Ocean. Second is Sanchez. S. Sam, Adam, and Nora, C. Charles, H. Henry, E. Edward, Z. Zebra. First name is D. David, E. Edward, R. Robert, I. Ida, A. Adam, and Nora. Middle initial is E. Edward. Date of birth is 12-15-2000. Repeating 12-15-2000. Hispanic male.
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0: 16th. This was an unattended wreck fire. It's been extinguished. NOV is issued. Flies clear from the scene. Right course.
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1: You're one southbound at Warren Lane with a black Kia, Louisiana J1581, John Nora Robert, 581, John Nora Robert, Louisiana.
0: Proceed.

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0: So 43, go ahead.
5: B-Boy, Q-Queen, X-X Ray, 2295. Repeating, B-Boy, Q-Queen, X-X Ray, 2295, Tennessee.

0: received a call from an Anthony Smith advising his motorcycle was taken off of Highway 61 by the Frankfurt exit about a year and a half ago. He was on Facebook Marketplace and saw said motorcycle being sold by a Ian Howland on Marketplace, advising that he has no title for the motorcycle. The RP is wanting to talk to a deputy to see what he can do about it.
1: .743, we're not receiving a response. Inlets may be temporarily down.
2: Temple.
1: Sure, clear.
2: Ranger 17, Macon, 241.
1: Ranger 17, 859, Trooper.
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0: Confirm Region B SEMA Area Coordinator. Good morning. Thank you. If there is anyone who did not get a chance to respond to the roll call, please do so at this time.
2: SEMA, did you copy Hannibal EMD?
0: Yes, confirmed. Hannibal County EMD copied. Thank you.
3: Schuyler County copied.
0: Confirmed Schuyler County EMD. Good morning. Thank you. This concludes the Region B Emergency Management Director Mosland roll call exercise. 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
1: My driver was placed out of service at the drop site you showed me tonight.
0: Trooper.
2: Megan, 647.
3: 647, Megan, go ahead.
2: 647, that J2 shows valid through Illinois. 99 outside extradition, in-state only in Georgia.
3: Ted 4, Megan, could you also look over my Gonzalez subject? I'm not going to respond from Endless.
2: 10-3, believe in notes is currently down. Nothing's coming back on file. Negative 1099.
3: 10-4.
2: 647, trooper clear.

0: That would be 310 West State.
1: Also, in real time for a new driver's license.
2: 10-4, sure for that.
3: Go ahead. Was the hay field damaged? I guess they grow hay in there somewhere.
4: Yeah, but not enough so far to mount. I'm trying to backtrack. They just did some cookies, it looks like. I want to make sure they didn't come up here to the sheds and barns. Then I'll go out the other way.

0: 19, okay.
1: Good.
0: Comes back out of Illinois, 2003 GMC. It shows two expired plates. The most recent plate expired September of 24, and that was 3708561 B-Boy to a Jaden Walker of Farmersville.

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1: Highway 96 South, and Earhart Road. Highway 96 South, Earhart Road, Illinois. Truck plate 182-9763, B truck 182-9763, B truck, Silver Ford F-150.
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Ida, George, George, first name is Joni, John, Ocean, Nora, Ida, middle is A, Adam, date of birth 1/24/81, 01/24/81, female.

0: general alarms. 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Engine 2, 5, and 4. Respond 1130 State Street for a gas leak. Cameron Gas called in. They are on scene, 1130 State Street. Elevated levels inside. The building is locked up and they can't get access. There's no one answering the door. Unknown if anyone is inside. There's no way for them to know. General alarm 2, 5, 4, 1130 State Street for a gas leak.
1: 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Got it. 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

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He is lethargic, pale. Spicy had knee surgery yesterday, is now confused. He is not breathing normally. He has pain also in the back of his head. Tri-Township Fire, 315, 1033, 5615, Melrose South.

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0: I'll be at Mark Twain State Park, 107 Boat Ramp Road, with one Adam George Paul 56 out of Missouri. It's going to be on a white F-150.

0: 587 overly.
1: 587, we've attached you some information, reference, request for assistance. 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
0: Okay, Paul, look at it.
1: 587, trooper.
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3: Okay.
2: 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Engine 2 is clear from the scene and out to quarters.
3: Okay.

400, Highway 96, north 2400, by Marceline. Edward William, 75518. Edward William, 75518. A white Chevy Traverse, 96, north 2400.

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1: Thank you.

0: 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First Jordan, J-O-R-D-A-N, middle B boy. 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

0: named Smith, Sam Mary, Ida, Tom Henry, first name Kenneth, King Edward Norinor, Edward Tom Henry, no middle, date of birth 1964-04-16, 1964-04-16, male, white, Missouri.
1: Of Canoga on a 2018 Series 26.
2: Ten four. Believe there is no address of 175 Grant Street. I have 165 and 221, but 175.
1: What is the name?
2: Last name's Parker, boy Adam Robert, King Edward Robert. First name is Elizabeth, common spelling.

0: George 7 King expired March of 26, 2015 BMW to Kenneth Meering, 2607 Chestnut. He is valid. Three convictions. Most recent is October of 25 for failure to obey stop sign or stop device.
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0: run for Mendon Fire. Mendon Fire respond for a fire at 127 East Church Street. It's going to be either brush or trash in the driveway that the neighbor of the complainant is burning. 127 East Church Street, run for Mendon Fire, is about 8 to 10 feet away from the garage. In the driveway now, not threatening structure. This is a run for Mendon Fire, 127 East Church Street, timeout, 10:06.
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0: 9544 is from Sunday. Amit Patel is willing to speak to an officer at 4025 Breckenridge. He'll be there in approximately 10 minutes. There's notes in there from yesterday as well. 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

0: 2850th, Highway 96 North 2850th in Lima, Charles Union 49591, mm-hmm. Charles Union 49591, Black Mesa.
1: Sure.

animal she believes are not being cared for. 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

0: Go ahead.
1: Ranger 21, we have a disturbance. Lot 35, campground off 107. Subjects are threatening to report. Threatening. Subjects, dogs.
0: Is that going to be, you said site 35?
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George, Henry, Adam, Tom, Tom, Adam, Sam. First name, Omar. Middle D, David. DOB 1979-06-26. 1979-06-26, White Mill, Missouri.

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1: Last name is going to be Berger. That's Boy, Union, Robert, George, Edward, Robert. First name, David, common spelling. Middle initial is going to be R. Robert. Date of birth is going to be 2002-05-26. It's going to be a white male out of Illinois.

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0: Via Missouri, tip tag 008 G George 72 G George, showing expired April 2nd, 26.

W16A J16 to Clyde Lieber DeSoto, 2016 Ram, showing expiration April 26, negative 29. Sure, clear.

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0: One, can I run Alpha J2 when ready?
1: Ranger 21, go ahead.
0: It's going to be out of Missouri. His last name is going to be William Ida Lincoln Lincoln, Ocean Union, George Henry Boy Young. First name Robert, common spelling. Middle name is going to be Paul. It's going to be a white male out of Missouri.
1: Ranger 21, do you have date of birth?
0: 7/11 of 1960.

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1: 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Next one's going to be Robert Henry 3, King 9, Victor. Robert Henry 3, King 9, Victor 26.
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0: 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This is a 254 and 3 general alarm for the Senior Center. 639 York Street, report of smoke coming from the basement. No flames visible at this time. Engine 2, Engine 5, Engine 4, and Engine 3 respond to the Senior Center, 639 York Street, for smoke in the basement.
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3 11, 1040, 1650, and a half, Vermont. 11-year-old male, constant breathing, experiencing suicidal ideation. He has not done anything to injure himself at this time. He is intending suicide, does not have access to weapons, caller advised. He was violent earlier, is not being violent at this time. There's a safety plan in place. 3 11, 1650, Vermont, apartment 1 half, 1040.

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1: Room 20, standby 4, structure fire, 639 York. Caller advised, smoke in the basement. Smoke coming from the AC vent near the kitchen. 5-story building. Room 20, standby structure fire, 639 York.
2: And responding to 639 York. This will be an emergent response. Also take a second ambulance and bring 312 to Quincy.
3: 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I will 21 with further momentarily.

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2: Megan Rowe.
5: Dakota May is a suspect. He attached me to that incident. I believe it was 7168, Highway 168.
6: Report it.
1: 128.
6: I'm being told it's on the south. East corner.
1: 128, you advise smoke on the southeast corner.
6: That's what people are telling me.
1: 10-4.
7: That's out there. I think he just owns the building and property.

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1: The far west end of parking lot. One five copy direct.
0: See that you were dispatched to the senior center as a fourth company.
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1: Copy that. We've been around. We're almost on scene.
0: No. Engine 6.
3: 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Respond 1033. 1119 South 7th. Blessed Sacrament Church. 70-year-old female. Conscious and breathing. She's fallen. She is still on the ground. She is not responding normally. First responder run, engine 6, 1033, 1119 South 7th, Blessed Sacrament. It will be at the main entrance on 7th Street.

0: Mình xa không?
1: Open stage at 7th Street. Look, see if there's an exit over there, that side of the building, east side.
2: 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Dispatch net 3 is on scene.
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1: Goddamn Kenny, this is Adair.
0: Adair, you can release your ambulance. 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
1: Repeat that, Kenny.

0: 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The lights are shut off in the room, and maintenance is going to continue investigating. Engine 2 has cleared the scene and route on detail.
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1: I'll be taking my current traffic stop to the CDL lot in Hannibal for inspection for weight.

North Fulton, Highway 96 in North Fulton, just west of Payson. E-truck 3957765. 3957765 E-truck, black Chevy truck.

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0: 2713 from NECOM says. Question 10, NECOM.
1: Secure patient is loaded in the truck. They'll be en route to Blessing momentarily.

0: Donna County. Rough heading 048 degrees by 56 nautical miles. This is a standby at this time on card 074658. How copy?
1: Street in Maine, Illinois, 28, G. George, D. David, 50340, B. George, David, 50340, Illinois.
0: Five Alpha Echo, Petter, Lingenfelter, Shockey with an RA of 1. Thank you.
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0: I'll be escorting my current traffic stop to a location to be placed out of service, sir. 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

80-1, Hancock County, 80-1, Hancock County, have a 1033 run. 107 North B Street in Elvison. 107 North B Street in Elvison. 68-year-old female, difficulty breathing. 107 North B Street in Elvison. 68-year-old female, difficulty breathing. The voice is 70.

advise you guys have actually uncanceled off of that canceled scene flight coming out of Bushnell, McDonough County, Illinois. It is going to be a different card number, though, and I'm getting that pushed over to you now. It's card number 074662. Again, 074662.

0: we're still able to accept. Same crew, tail and RA, Petter, Lingenfelter, Shockey, 75 Alpha Echo, RA of 1.
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0: 10-9, you cut out at the very end. Something about battery charger.
1: I was seeing if you looked into it or not, otherwise I was going to talk to her car quest and see if they had one.
0: No, I haven't. 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

0: Dunnet County. 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I'll copy.
1: That's a good copy. We can accept Petter, Lingenfelter, Shockey, 785 Alpha Echo, RAM1.
0: Accepting Petter, Lingenfelter, Shockey, 785 Alpha Echo with an RA of 1. Thank you.

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1: 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He'll give it a look.
2: Proceed.

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0: access canceled. 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We adjust, I said, what you called.
1: Technically, we would need that. Go ahead.
0: Right, SIMCOM 5 is in route to scene flight. ETD is 30 minutes. 3 on board, 130 fuel, RM1, HSE 1643.

0: on a piece of metal that's laying on the westbound lane on 36, 1 mile east of Route A as an apple. It's about as big around as a pie plate and about 5 foot long. We don't have anybody in position.
1: 10-4. We'll alert a trooper. Trooper.
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0: Go ahead.
1: 265 Shelby County advised metal in the westbound lane, Highway 36, 1 mile east of Highway A. Adam. Are you near that area?
0: 10-3, I'll check it out.
1: 10-4, should be clear.

0: 10:33, 3 Adam 20, Transcendent Fire, 1400 North 30th, excuse me, Northwest Dock Doors, 18-year-old female. She is not conscious. She is breathing. Possible heat-related. 3 Adam 20, Transcendent Fire, 10:33, 1400 North 30th, Northwest Dock Doors.
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3: 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Could you look over my J1 as well? It's on a white GMC Sierra. I'm not getting a readback on it.
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2: Ten-four, Macon. This will be out of Nebraska. V. Victor, I. Ida, O. Ocean, R. Robert, A. Adam, T. Tom, O. Ocean. A custom plate out of Nebraska, a white GMC Sierra.
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0: 7, that Jay Wynn's still coming back 905 through Nebraska. Negative 29.
1: Hey, 4, Megan.
0: 647, triple clear.

Stage 1, first responders. Sick person. 1124 Park Avenue. 1124 Park Avenue. South of Terrace Avenue. Responding to Far 1.

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2: Ding dong, Command 1.
3: Command 1 again.
2: Command 1 went en route roughly the same time as 2712. We were having radio issues.
3: Received.
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1: Irish, made a rock by to Sam Henry, first name is Sarah. Sam Henry, Adam Henry, the one that was in there, the

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0: 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Here I am, 11, 1040, 2106 North Wilmar Drive. 89-year-old female, constant breathing, not feeling well. She is responding normally, she is breathing normally. She's experiencing new onset of immobility, pain in her left hip. Here I am, 11, 1040, 2106 North Wilmar Drive.
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0: Third West New, Lot 35, 1100 West New, Lot 35, contact on Marcia Gilbert, reference Lot 42, stating the female lives at this location has been gone since Friday. She can hear a dog in the trailer. She's concerned it's distress. Would you like to speak to an officer?
1: 10-4-5-0-8 will be in route.

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0: 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Sure, good.
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1: J1 is out of Quebec. It's F. Frank W. William A. Adam 1496 on a gray Mitsubishi SUV. J2 Winner. Last by spelling, C. Charles, H. Henry, E. Edward, R. Robert, I. Ida, F. Frank. First, T. Tom, A. Adam, R. Robert, I. Ida, K. King. Middle initial, Y. Young. Date of birth, 08/30/1978. Quebec mail.
0: Go ahead.
1: Y. Young, A. Adam, H. Henry, T. Tom, 7808-3012.

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1: 2711, Nikom.
0: 11's going to be around HRH for transfer back to Beth Haven.
1: 2711, receive that.

0: We're still attempting to get a response back. So far, we're unable to get anything to come back on follow through Quebec.
1: 10-4, Megan.
0: Triple clear.

Yeah. It's Illinois. Yep. Truck plate. 7-7-5. Yeah.

0: 506 Clark County, J2, Illinois. When ready.
1: Go ahead, 506.
0: Last name, Bias, Boy, Ida, Adam, Sam. Name, Heather, Henry Edward Adam, Tom, Henry Edward Robert, middle initial, L. Lincoln. Date of birth, 1981 to 1981 to 19, white, female, Illinois.

0: copy is valid and clear. Vehicle comes back to S&B Logistics out of Quincy on a 22 Ford cutaway. It is valid and clear.
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0: what we spoke to over the phone. He did advise that he was not charged. He was taken to a mental facility, and the three children were around when the firearm was present.
1: 10-4, what's the numeric address?
0: 4540 Aspen Lane.

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Program 15, Church on Fire, 1033, 1201 South 56th Street. For a 6-year-old female, status unknown, caller advised, patient was confused and out of it, she was not feeling well. Three Adams, 15, Tri Township Fire, 1033, 1201 South 56th Street. 1201 South 56th, 3M 15 copy.

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0: 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We're stopping just north of 341.
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0: 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The alarm has been reset. We're clear from the scene around quarters.
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0: Lincoln King 4, Edward 5, Paul. Lincoln King 4, Edward 5, Paul.
1: Edward 5, Paul, check back to Matthew and Sarah Courtney at Maywood to 22-4 utility. Showing expiration of June 28, clear.
0: 10-4. I'm making contact with kids now.
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1: 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George John 9, Charles 7, David. George John 9, Charles 7, David, Missouri.
2: Yeah.
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1: Jaguar.
0: Jaguar
1: 3.
2: 27, I'm received.

0: Go ahead.
1: 624 South 10th. Caller advised Tritasia Ball is there, refusing to leave and arguing. She does have a trespass warning for this location.

0: Goodbye, Sam 82. I'll be out at 761 North 2450th Avenue.
1: Nick, I'm good.
2: We took a call, report of a non-injury traffic accident. We transferred to Monroe County. However, it's plotting right on the county line, Highway 36 at Monroe Road 375. Highway 36 at Monroe Road 375. Call reporting a semi was sideswiped by another semi.
1: Jaguar, 40, you got me?
3: My copy, I'm being robbed from North Carolina.
1: Jaguar.

0: Monroe County, this is Macon State.
1: Macon State, we just took a report of a motor vehicle crash, Highway 36, right at Monroe Road 375. The semi got sideswiped by another vehicle. Non-injury, no airline deployment. I do have a deputy, EMS, and fire en route.
0: 10-4. Sure, clear.
1: Monroe County, clear.
2: Monroe County 911, can you come? Motor vehicle.
1: Nikon, this is Monroe. Go ahead.
2: We do have a Marion County deputy en route. The location due to be right on the county line, if you could advise if they need it.
1: Copy, I'll advise when my deputy is on scene. He's en route from Paris, 1430.
2: Received.
3: Marion Sheriff, Monroe County, would you be able?
1: Marion Sheriff, this is Monroe, go ahead.
3: Monroe, my deputy's en route from north of Hemmer.
1: Copy, my deputy's en route from Paris, 1430.

0: Road 375. Truck trailer was sideswiped. There's deputy EMS and fire en route.
1: We're out.
0: Sure, good.
2: Been 42.
0: Range 21, 1432. Sure.

0: J3, Highway 19, just west of Route Wyong, light blue or gray Buick, partially blocking eastbound lane on the bridge.
1: 10-4, has county been notified?
0: Negative, we'll make contact.

0: Go ahead.
1: We contacted NECOM. 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
0: Four.
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1: 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I will now be out at 411 Willow Street, first floor, no station.
0: Several.

0: 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Go ahead.
1: Marion, just information reference to 1050 on Highway 36. It is going to be Marion County jurisdiction per my deputy on scene.
0: 10-4.
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1: 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He's north of Palmyra.
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0: Zebra, the Zebra, D George, 7390. J2's last name is going to be Fisher. F Frank, I Ida, S Ham, H Henry, E Edward, R Robert. First name Zachary. Ziza, Zebra, A Adam, C Charles, H Henry, A Adam, R Robert, Y Young. Middle initial T Tom. Date of birth 06/15/1991. White male, Pennsylvania. And you can see there's a 91 D David on her.

0: Five-nine, Nikon.
1: It's going to be a Missouri disabled. George Charles 4-1 X-ray. George Charles 4-1 X-ray. Missouri disabled.
0: George Charles 4-1 X-ray showing September of 25, 2007 Chrysler van, Patricia Hess, 909 South Lane, Palmyra.
1: 10-4, traffic stop that vehicle.
0: Go ahead.
1: You'll be at Main Lafayette, Main Lafayette.
2: Your J2's valid through Pennsylvania. Does that show a citation for 1091D, David, from 2021?

3 out of 20. Three out of 20, 1040, 17071, 12, Illinois, Vet's Home. It's going to be Mark Ward 2, 77-year-old male, conscious and breathing, needing a transfer. He's short of breath, has pneumonia and the rhinovirus. He is responding normally. He is not breathing normally. This is a sudden or an unexpected change. It's a Charlie level call. 3 out of 20, 1040, 17071, 12, Illinois, Vet's Home, Mark Ward 2.

0: this restriction for right outside mirror. You clear?
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3: We have a 2721 East 1050th Street, Minden.
2: 10-4. Three out of 11, non-injury, 611 Country Club Heights, apartment 117, 63-year-old female, constant breathing, she's fallen, still on the ground, no injuries. Three out of 11, 611 Country Club Heights, apartment 117, non-injury.
0: Roger, 10-42.
2: 510, 1500, speaker. 3 out of 15, non-injury, 4611 State Street, apartment 31, 82-year-old female, constant breathing, she's fallen, slid out of her chair, still on the floor. 3 out of 15, non-injury, 4611 State Street, apartment 31.
4: Apartment 31, 4611 State, 3 out of 15 copies.
1: Dispatch 20 was her out. Diamond 15 screen.
2: 20, 10-4.

0: I am 11 around.
1: Hey, go ahead.
0: In reference to that message, calling that individual, I called him. I gave him the office number. He said he called that before and was routed to you. If he calls back and gets routed to you, can you just tell me he's going to hold the office?
1: Thank you.

0: J2 Downing involving a motorcycle. It just got a 21 from the deputy. Being around.
1: 10-4, on the phone with Schuyler County now. Looks like it's 13th Street and 4th Street in Downing.
0: 10-4.
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1: 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W168, 1503, to be clear.

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1: Where's it?
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3: Young Edward Robert Sam, first of Jennifer, common spelling, middle J John, female, 218 of 85.

30 unit 1, Hancock County, 30 unit 1, have a 1033 run, 2957 East County Road, 1020, Plymouth. Have a 68-ish-year-old female, fallen from a standing position, possible left broken hip. She's conscious, alert, and breathing at this time. 30 unit 1, Hancock County, 1033 run, 2957 East County Road, 1020. Have a 68-ish-year-old female, fallen from a standing position, possible left broken hip. She's conscious, alert, and breathing at this time. Tyler Page, 1501.

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0: The Jackson Golf Course, 1222 Jackson Trail, 1222 Jackson Trail, received an I-1 missed dial from a male who identified as Randy Summers. He was cooperative. We just have you patrol the area. Verify there's nothing to miss.
1: Copy.
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0: 10-4, 315, did you copy?
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1: Yeah, go to the 1040. 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
0: Okay.

0: Downing, Missouri, Schuyler County. Rough heading 307 degrees by 55 nautical miles on car 074752. How copy?
1: Tom 4, no injuries. Engine 3, respond to 4611 State Street, apartment 31, running non-injury run.
0: I have you accepting 785 Alpha Echo, Peter Lingenfelter Shockey with an RAF 1. Thank you.

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1: 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If you create that for me, 507 and myself will be there.
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2: 5 is ready for additional.
3: 5, you're responding for a motorcycle accident, one male with two broken legs. It's going to be Schuyler Ambulance Unit 3. They gave us a frequency number, but not the name. I can call them back for that. You'll be landing at exact scene coordinates as follows. North 40. 2-9er, 2-8, by west, 9-2, 2-2, 1-8, again, north, 40, 2-9er, 2-8, by west, 9-2, 2-2, 1-8. 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
2: Yeah, if you can get that frequency name as well, that would be great. 5.
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1: 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I will try again, but I know in Missouri it's usually Fire Mutual Aid.
2: We've got Fire Mutual Aid. Thanks.
1: I'm going to try on that. If that doesn't work, I'm going to keep trying Schuyler County.
2: Thank you so much, 5.

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0: 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We might have more completed on that.

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0: Jason, whenever you're ready. Louis? Date of birth is going to be 10/23/1970. Middle initial is going to be E. Edward.
1: Go ahead.
0: 7 Jersey, 7 Jersey. I'll check when ready. Alyssa, 4L.

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1: 10-4.

124, Camillo is revoked as a warning for peace disturbance and trespass. 494, Rack Daddy, otherwise clear. Okay.

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0: point. I have 2010 Lynn Street for a 41-year-old male, conscious of breathing, granting suicidal ideations. He is not violent, he does not have any weapons, he's not responding normally. He is possibly 1056. Caller is third party. Not with him, believes he is at this residence. Here I am, 2010 Lynn Street.
1: 27 Alexander, he's on Mallet. 11673, in fact. Valid. Clear.
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1: Lincoln Avenue, J2, whenever you're ready.
0: Go ahead.
1: White male, Missouri. Last name is Garrett. George, Adam, Robert, Robert, Edward, Tom, Tom. First name is Bobby. Boy, Ocean. Boy, Boy, Young. Middle initial is R. Robert. Date of birth, 10/29/1965. 10/29/1965. 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

0: Tagore.
1: That's 320. We're pretty sure there's a patient inside. We can see moving, but, the patient won't come to the door. Can you send law enforcement here, please?
2: Macon 977, you're set to valid Class C Edward, no 21.
1: 10-4. You whenever you're ready.
2: Go ahead.
1: Last name, white male, Missouri. Last name is Reese. Robert Edward, Edward, Sam Edward. First name is Danny, David Adam, Nora, Nora Young. Middle initials, D. David. Date of birth, 10-23-1963. 10-23-63, white male, Missouri.

0: 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Class up, Frank. No 29.
1: 10-4. Did you guys locate the Andrew subject?
0: Subject is suspended. Also on PMP.
1: 10-4. Is PMP response going to be involved in a traffic crash?
0: 10-4.
1: And driving while revoked. And no motorcycle endorsement.

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0: 37.
1: Okay, John A. Adams 6, Lincoln 2, Wyoming. JC's last name is going to be Bahina. B Boy, A. Adam, H. Henry, E. Edward, N. Nora, A. Adam, first name. L. Lincoln, E. Edward, S. Sam, L. Lincoln, Ida, E. Edward, middle initial, A. Adam. Date of birth, 12-14-2006, white female, Missouri.

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3: For a 28-year-old female, constant breathing, experiencing suicidal ideation, advised she has voices telling her to hurt herself. She is not violent, she does not have a weapon, she does have an altered level of consciousness. However, this is not a change in her behavior or personality. 3 Adam 15, 1040, 1529, Locust.
1: Megan, 370.
2: Okay.
1: Expired Class F rank, expired 213 and 26, negative 29. Pretty 70, should be quick.

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0: East employee advised a black female wearing a black shirt with braids is agitated, refusing to leave. They're wanting her removed.
1: Zero. Does Trinkasia Ball have a trespass warning there?
2: Five away, go ahead.
3: I'm on 61 going south. I can turn around and swing by the office and get the order of protection, depending on how far 514 is.
2: Wait till 514 comes on. This individual, you may need someone there to just witness it.
3: 10-4.

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0: 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This is a Charlie level call. It's going to be at Cipher D for 82-year-old male, conscious and breathing, needing a transfer. Possible aspiration on his CPAP. He's not breathing normally. He is responding normally. 311, 8031, 1040, 1707, North 12, Illinois Vet Home, Cipher D, Charlie level call.
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1: Lincoln, Jake on to H-Henry 7, G-George, K-2-5, that's going to be Hayes. H-Henry, A, Adam, Y, Young, E, Edward, S-M, for St. Jessica. Jake on, E, Edward, S-M, S-M, I, S-T, Charles, A, Adam. Marshall L. Lincoln, River 05-23-1992, Y, Female, Missouri.
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1: Tony, dispatch. 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
1: I just received a call from a driver that was north of Bethel. 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They met a car that was headed north at the curve on 15 that turns to J, and the car crossed the center line. They had to go off in the ditch. They're fine. 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We have no one in place. It was a Ford Edge, a champagne white in color.
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The area of Highway 24 and County Road 357. Highway 24 and County Road 357. Responding with fire one.

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1: Six down to receive. Caller's reporting a long white building next to a scrapyard, smoke coming out of it. Now they believe it may be some sort of controlled burn. We're still gathering further. We have twice on 13 en route as well in the meantime.
0: Copy that.
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0: Is this one of the buildings that sets in behind the gas stations back a little ways?
1: Yes, I believe the correct address would be 334 County Road 357, 334 County Road 357, behind the old theater.
0: Yeah, copy that. Yeah, they burn a lot back there.
2: Send route 2100 MSL. The RA is 1, 120 minutes in the tank.

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1: Daniel Curran, Daniel Curran, 5312 Highway E, Edward, Palmyra.
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0: Bravo 6.
1: It's going to be the female registered owner of the vehicle, last of Coran, Charles Union, Robert, Robert, Adam, Nora, person Michelle, Mary, Ida, Charles, Henry, Edward, Lincoln, Edward, middle initial, SAM, date of birth 1965-0820, 1965-820, white female, Missouri.
0: I'm figuring out the phone.
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1: Thanks for

Make it safe for me, call. Would you be a call? Megan, we're taking a report of a traffic crash, automatic crash notification. 36 eastbound, just east of Highway Z, Zebra. 36 eastbound, east of Highway Z is in Zebra. Caller, correction. Can you hear what sounds like traffic noises on the line? We attempted to make contact, weren't able to speak with anyone. Maybe a dropped phone, but we're not able to confirm at this time. Deputy has an extended ETA from New London Gravel area in Ross.

0: Nikon, this is Monroe. Go ahead.
1: I'm not sure how much you copied of that last. We just took an automatic crash notification. 36 eastbound near Highway Z Zebra. 36 eastbound near Highway Z Zebra. Just east of Monroe City. All here was traffic noises. Attempted recontact. Was not able to get a response. We have a deputy en route on the gravel road in Rawls County.
0: Nikon, I copy direct. Monroe County, please.

0: Pasadena, Juan Hico County, Indiana, Juan Hico County, have a, okay, 1033 run, 200 East Archer Street in La Harpe, 200 East Archer Street in La Harpe, 73-year-old female, urinary tract infection, conscious, not alert, breathing, does have a little bit of memory loss. 73-year-old female, urinary tract infection, 200 East Archer in La Harpe, 270.
1: I'm Lynn, 41-year-old male, constant breathing, experiencing suicidal ideation. He is intending suicide, not violent. The caller advised he has had a 32, but it was taken during an OP, unknown. He has others. He is not responding normally. This caller advised he was advising he has a plan, possible hanging. QPD is in route and on scene. 3 Adam 20, 1040, 2610 Lynn.

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1: NECOM reference that automated crash notification on Highway 36 east of the Zebra. I have a Monroe City officer en route from Monroe City at this time.
0: 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NECOM clear.
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1: Bill Finnegan. Reference crash notification near Monroe City. Officer checked east to Route J. John. Was unable to locate any crash. 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
0: Monroe County copies. Monroe County clear.
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1: 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I'm showing that expired to Victoria London.
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0: Show me on a traffic stop, 27 northbound, about a mile north of the Flying J. J1 and ready. J1's going to be out of Texas, William Lincoln George 8238, William Lincoln George 8238, Texas.
1: 10-4.

Attention to the officers, United Driver in Monroe County. Highway 15, northbound, for approximately 3 miles south of Paris. It's a maroon or gray Nissan truck. No tailgate. It's pallets loaded in the back end. Speeding, making bad passes. Northeast Street, 1727, should be clear.

0: Comes back to the 2025 GMC pickup, expires in July of 2026, and the owner of the vehicle is said to be Dante Angel Villarreal Pena.
1: J2 will be that male individual. Date of birth is 2001-06-12, Hispanic male, other, Texas, repeat 2001-06-12, Hispanic male, other, Texas.
0: 10-4.

0: Allez.
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0: I just got a call from off 5583, said there's debris in the roadway on Missouri 16 near the fairgrounds. I'll be en route.
1: 253.

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1: 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He does have a restriction with corrective lenses.
0: 10-4.
2: Devil. Check that.

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0: 11:54, we arrived of oil on the roadway on Highway 11 at Clay Way. Like there may be traffic hazards here.
1: 10-4 Megan, that's from yesterday. It's hydraulic fluid. MoDOT went out there yesterday. If you want to call them again, you can.
0: 10-4, excuse me.
2: T24 North 36, room 308. Female refusing to leave. It is verbal only. Quincy and Sweet. T24 North 36, room 308.

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0: unknown where he went. 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
1: 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If you can back up 102 at her disturbance, 719 North 6.
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0: I advise I would back up 102 on this disturbance. We don't need any more units.
1: 10-4.
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1: 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They'll need to leave staging, or they need it?
2: They're not needed. He's not going to open a door, and he says he's fine. He talked to me. 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
0: 30 unit 1, 10-4.

خیلی تنگ سر. 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

0: 4 miles south of Emden, before you get to the Honeywell Lake, there is on Route Highway C, as in Zebra, we are told that there is a logging truck that a culvert gave out, and it is possibly blocking the road. There may be a wreck en route. We are unsure. This is a third-party caller.
1: Stage 10. 20
2: is going to say stage. I'm going to go up there and talk to QPD.
1: 10-4.
3: Get away.
1: 25-89.
3: 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Go ahead. It's next.
1: Arthur Gonzalez, George Ocean, Nora Zebra Adam, Lincoln Edward Sam, First of Jesse, Tom Spelling, Middle, D. David, male, 11-12 of 93.

0: 16,006 and 61. $12,093, $511,180 brown and black. 99 on a non-extraditable, again, non-extraditable 99 out of Minnesota. Probation violation.
1: You can come to the house.
0: So to appear, domestic assault. I am showing a PC picked on file for nuisance abatement issued 16 of 24. 1027 is expired.

0: This is Testing Operations Palmyra Fire Department. This only a test has concluded 1816.
1: Ten four, take it on file for nuisance abatement for HSED David Gonzalez.

0: away from 24th and Chasen. She advised possibly another 10 minutes.
1: Five. 10:42.
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0: County, can you advise whether this vehicle is blocking the north or southbound lane of Highway Z0?
1: Uh, 515, all I got was that the truck was, the logging truck was blocking Route Z, and that it was 4 miles from Emden, north of the Honeywell Lake.
0: 10-4.

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1: Edward J. John, Union 689. J2's last name is going to be Coltrane. See Charles O. Chanel Lincoln, T. Tom, R. Robert, A. Adam, Ida, and Nora, First Name Frederick, F. Frank, R. Robert, E. Edward, T. David, R. Robert, I. Ida, C. Charles, K. King, Noah Shalow, Ocean, Edward, 06, 02, 1962, White Mountain, Iowa.

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1: Mega 370 registration is to your subject. 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September 26 expiration. 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

0: 10:40, run 3NM20, 3NM20, respond 527 Broadway, Lampy, going to be outside on the south side of the building for a 57-year-old male, conscious and breathing, who's thinking about suicide, no weapons, not violent. 3NM20, 1040, run 527 Broadway, Lampy, outside, south side.
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